We've got Blue Magic. It's a Sunday night on WDAS with Philly's Fast, R&B and throwbacks. And the tradition continues on a Sunday night. Welcome to the wide, wonderful world of butter. I'm Patty Jackson. Here's Gladys and the Pips.

West Philly is checking in on a Sunday night. Main ingredient and happiness is just around the bend. I'm Patty Jackson. Welcome to a Sunday night. The best oldies on the radio, the wide, wonderful world of butter. It's Teddy.

0: It's Luther Vandross on a Sunday night. The Wide Wonderful World of Butter. Good evening. I'm Patty Jackson. It was such a busy, busy week. A ton of events all over the place, and everything culminated with the Big Eagles home game. They took on the Commanders. It was a squeaker, but they won 24-22. Next Sunday, they take on the Titans in Tennessee, and they don't return to the Link until October the 4th when they take on the Rams. We love giving you great music. Yes, one great song at a time. And of course, we've got a lot of your favorites coming up, including the Isley Brothers. We've got Billy Ocean taking you back to 1979 and more of your favorites. Rolls Royce, just a lot of great music coming up on a Sunday night. 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
6: 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Then

It's Billy Ocean on a Sunday night, WDAS, the wide, wonderful world of butter. I'm Patty Jackson. We've got the Isley Brothers.

It's Marvin Gaye. What's going on, South Philly? What's going on, Camden, New Jersey? Sunday night. The best oldies on the radio. The wide, wonderful world of butter. I'm Patty Jackson. It's Dynasty.

It's a Sunday night on WDAS-FM. We've got Mandrill and Susie Caesar. The wide, wonderful world of butter, where the tradition continues. And Patty Jackson, his Side Effect.

Come on, North Philly. 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All you have to do is download it. Many people listening all across the country. I'm Patty Jackson. The tradition continues right here on WDAS Sunday night, The Wide Wonderful World of Butter.

us out of sight. That's the way you're supposed to be. No, wipe all the tears away. Nothing in this world's gonna happen to us. Nothing in this world, baby.

WDAS on a Sunday night. The Wide Wonderful World of Butter. Good evening, I'm Patty Jackson. Thanks for joining us. A little blue light in the basement. And we've got Gladys Knight and the Pips.

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0: Maverick City Music with Run to You. And before that, you heard One Touch by Jabari Johnson. But now, it's time for our flashback song of the day.
1: What we're going to do right here is go back, back.
0: I'm going to take you back 29 years. I'm taking you back to the year 1997. Now, in the year 1997, there was an organization called Promise Keepers. And that organization hosted the Stand in the Gap Assembly of Men at the National Mall in Washington, D.C. I was there. I sang on that wonderful program. 19. 19-

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21: Pain. So the wife told the woman to call 911, but she said the husband didn't want to go to the hospital. She said she didn't ask any questions. The wife didn't. She just wanted to come over and see how her husband was doing. She said the strange woman was standing outside of her neighbor's house when she got home. The husband was asleep on the neighbor's sofa. She woke him up and he started crying. She asked if her husband, baby, you in any kind of pain? He said he was not in pain. And he had told the woman not to call the wife.
0: Anybody but her. Don't call her.
21: Right. The wife told the husband to walk home. He did. She said nothing was wrong with him. He was just drunk. Okay? Mm-hmm. He was just drunk. She said she went off on him. He was mad. He told her he could have died. And all she wanted to do was question him about being next door. Well, yeah. Yeah. I would question you as your wife. What are you doing next door with a stranger? What is going on here? So this was the owner of the house. The neighbor was in Honduras. This was her younger sister who was taking care of the house. She was house sitting. Okay. Do you understand what's going on here? Because this is crazy. This letter is crazy. But anyway, come to find out, the sister was there. The owner of the house, the neighbor, was in the Honduras. And the sister was sober. And she couldn't understand. The wife couldn't, why her husband was so drunk. And why did she remember her number and all this other stuff? And the husband said he never told the woman, the younger sister, that he was having chest pain. So the wife wants to know, did the sister lie to get her to come over there? And was she trying to set the husband up? That's the question. Okay. Junior,
2: yes.
21: What you got?
2: Yeah.
21: Well, all of the above.
2: Yeah.
21: Junior.
2: Because this is all crazy. Because I don't know why the wife don't have no questions, but I do. I have a lot of
21: questions. Yeah.
2: Because I don't know how you sit up there drunk with chest pains and wake up crying. This is, first of all, me and Tommy don't know why a man over here at another woman's house, your wife tapped you on the shoulder on a sofa, and you wake up and say, oh, Benita, I start crying.
22: That's why he crying, because he got
2: because he know he caught. But the wife said, I don't have no questions. I'm trying to figure out how he's still alive. That's my first question. Because I know Tosh can't do this, Carla. I know. You be the killer. It's over. Why is he still alive? Here's a question. Since you ain't got no questions, ma'am, here's the first question. Where is the police? That's the first question. Where the cameras at? Why y'all ain't on the news? This is a story. Matter of fact, here's another question. Where the obituary?
21: He's dead. She killed him.
2: Where is the obituary? How come we got this obituary? He was born in 74. He died on July 23rd. So we need something. Where the obituary? He's going to know who putting the program together. That's another question for this funeral. Who putting the program together? See, it's a bunch of questions you ain't asking.
21: Okay.
2: It's some questions.
0: And one of the photos in the program is him laying on the couch.
2: On the couch. In the program, Tom. Here's another question I have, man. Since you don't have no questions, who doing the eulogy? That's what we need, though. That's a question we ain't answered that one either. Here's another question. Mm-hmm. Okay. Who is the person that say, in my father's house, there are plenty of mansions? It was not. So, remember when you walk into the funeral, somebody always up there, in my father's house, there are many mansions. Mm-hmm. If it was not so, I wouldn't have told you so. Mm-hmm. Well, who's saying he laid me down by steel pasture? Who's over this? We need to know some people. Mm-hmm. You ask plenty of questions. You just ain't asking the right one. Because you should have killed him. You found him on the couch at the neighbor house.
21: Drunk and sleep.
2: And he wake up crying. Where the yellow tape at? That's what I'm looking for.
21: Yeah, he was very, very comfortable over there.
2: He's too comfortable. Issue.
21: Very comfortable.
2: Yeah. He see you and just start crying.
21: A grown man.
0: He don't like her.
22: Yeah, he crying because he got busted.
2: I've been here too long.
22: Junior, is the funeral after the lady's Honduras trip?
2: Yeah.
22: We gotta wait for her.
2: Cause we need her to be there.
22: Right.
2: Matter of fact, who carrying the body? Who your six on the body? Who on the cast?
22: The pallbearer.
2: Yeah. What funeral home? McCoy Harris? What funeral home we use?
21: Yeah.
2: What funeral home is this body gonna be at? Because I can't see this happening.
21: And he was fine. He was just drunk. So this is his habit.
2: No. You go over to somebody's house. You cheating and you comfortable sleeping and your wife caught you at your cheating. She didn't have to go far. She walked across grass to get you.
0: I told y'all about taking that nap. I done told y'all about taking that nap.
21: What you say about it, Tommy?
0: Don't take that nap. Don't take
2: just
0: it.
2: Go
0: if you
2: on.
0: Do, you need to wake up and drive your car into a telephone pole. I'm telling you.
2: I'm with Tommy. You know what I find out, Shirley? He's just a lazy cheater. He's next door. Didn't even go home.
21: Too close. That's too close.
2: Yeah.
21: way too close. Yes. Your wife.
0: He said at least went two. He said we at least went two streets over. At least
2: two streets over, just next door.
21: All right. 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

0: What a way to start off a Monday morning, October, London and Mulholland Drive. Good morning. I'm Patty Jackson. We got you covered today. SWV, we've got Dems, we've got Luther Vandross, and more great music. I'm Patty Jackson. Are you ready for some really, really great music for the middle of your day? Stick around. Soul for Real is kicking off the next set.
1: Hey, it's Steve Harvey, y'all. Here's what happened on the Steve Harvey Morning Show. You're a smart guy, Junior. So your head is full of brains.
2: Yeah. Why you just can't see the fact I got a full
3: Because we can't see it.

It's SWV and Rain with Philly's Best, R&B and Throwbacks, WDAS. I'm Patty Jackson. What's the 411? First day of fall. Tuesday, September 22nd, and it comes in at 8:05. In the meantime, we are going to enjoy these last days of summer. No rain in this forecast. A win is a win. I know it was tight. I know it was hard, clutching, and what's going on, but the Eagles beat the Commanders 24-22. They're hitting the road. It's a game in Tennessee on Sunday against the Titans. And get ready for Mojo Brooks. His first stand-up special is coming. It's coming to Netflix October the 6th. When I interviewed him earlier this year, he said it was coming. They were just trying to figure out which streamer was going to get it. It's Netflix. Mojo Brooks, October the 6th. Let's get back into the music on WDAS. It's Tim.

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0: We've got Mary J. Blige on WDAS. We're Philly's best R&B and throwbacks. Good morning. I'm Patty Jackson. We've got an hour's worth of commercial-free music waiting for you, and it kicks off at 11:50 this morning. In the meantime, more of your favorites. Keisha Cole, Stevie Wonder, Nas, Chris Brown. It's all coming up. Stay with us.
1: 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You're a smart guy, Junior. 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

It's Chris Brown, Bryson Tiller, It Depends, WDAS, with Philly's best R&B and throwbacks, and Patty Jackson. Here's Nas.

0: It's Stevie Wonder on this beautiful Monday, WDAS, with Philly's best R&B and throwbacks and Patty Jackson. Are you ready for an hour's worth of commercial-free music? I've got some Patti LaBelle. We've got some Will Downing, Phyllis Hyman, Kalani, Aaron Hall. I've got the latest from Money Long. I've got the latest from Layla Hathaway. We've got some Anita Baker, just an hour's worth of great music. And it's right here, WDAS. We are Philly's best R&B and throwbacks.
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R&B and throwbacks and Patty Jackson. Here's the latest from Money Long and Riches.

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secret. I don't just want to know about any secret.

Hey, Darren Hall on WDAS, and I miss you. We're Philly's best R&B and throwbacks. I'm Patty Jackson. What's the 411? Hop on the phones. We're ready to give away some stuff. There is a Maze tribute band that's coming to Philadelphia. There's going to be an all-white party at the Fillmore on November 19th. Now, it's a Monday night. These tickets go on sale Friday. You can get them through Ticketmaster. There's a pre-sale, but there's a Maze tribute band coming to the Fillmore. They want you to wear white, and there will be seats. So there'll be seats. You can sit down. I know a lot of times people go to Fillmore, they're like, well, you got to stand up in there. No, this show, there will be seats. Call me if you want to go at 215-263-1053. Outside of Philly, 1-877-894-1053. I need a winner. 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It's Tamia.

0: It's the latest from Layla Hathaway and Can't Let Go on WDAS. I'm having a Monday with my equipment and we can't get winners. So as soon as I figure out how to get the winners to answer, or I can hear the winners, we can give away these tickets for the Maze All White Party. And we're working on it, but I got a lot of great music on the flip side. Just wrapped up an hour's worth of commercial-free music. Bobby Brown and Drew Hill up next.
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We've got Drew Hill on a Monday afternoon, WDAS, with Philly's Best R&B and Throwbacks, getting through these phone issues. Ronnie McPhail of West Oak Lane wins tickets for the Maze Tribute Band. They're coming to Philadelphia, and they're having an all-white party at the Fillmore Thursday, November 19th. You have to wear all white. 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

It's Erykah Badu's On and On WDAS with Philly's Best R&B and Throwbacks. And Patty Jackson, here's the latest from Beyonce in Morning Dew.

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6: I love it. 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
7: Please hold for the president. 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
4: Mr. President, how are you?
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8: This is David E. Talbert, filmmaker, but best friend of Frankie Darcell. 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
9: Frankie, how are you?
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13: Well, it's good to hear a Morgan woman.
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0: Yeah.
1: I'm trying to reach Darren's father. Is this Darren's father?
2: Yes, it's Darren Singer.
1: Listen, I'm calling you. LaShonda is my daughter. She goes to college up there with your son.
2: Uh-huh.
1: And I'm getting the word I got a few minutes ago was that the two of them then run off and then got married together. I don't know what make them run off and get married like that.
2: Wait. Where'd you hear this from?
1: I just got a phone call from one of the kids at the school saying that this the girl that grew up with all through grade school. She called and said LaShonda and Darren then ran off and got married together. And they say they done it yesterday or something.
2: Wait, my son ain't. I talked to him about 3 days ago, and he ain't done nothing like that. I know.
1: They say they did it yesterday. I've been calling LaShonda and calling. Ain't nobody picking up, and I call the boy. They give me the boy phone number, and I call him, and ain't nobody picking up and answering nothing. It ain't like my baby girl do like nothing like this here.
2: Well, it's not like my son to do nothing like that without talking to me first. So let me call down there and talk to Darren and give me your number and I'll call you back.
1: I'm going down there to that school myself. I'm gonna find both of them. Now I'm gonna call you to let you know this. Now if I find out that my baby girl then ran off and got married because she done got pregnant, I promise you, I'm going to do something to that boy of yours if he got my baby pregnant. You hear me?
2: Wait a minute now. You're not going to do nothing to my son. I understand about your daughter, but that's my son now. You're not going down and put your hands on my son.
1: If he got me, that's my only baby I got. That's it.
2: Well, I understand that's your only baby, but that's my only son. If you're talking about going to put your hands on him, you're going to have a problem.
1: If he got my baby pregnant, your son, Darren, going, I'm going to beat his ass.
2: What's your name again? What's your name?
1: Dylan, my name. You hear me?
2: Who
1: is my baby?
2: What's your name? What's your name?
1: Dylan. D-I-L-L-A-R-D.
2: I know how to spell your damn name. Look here, Mr. Dylan. You're not going to put your hands on my son.
1: My baby pregnant, I am. And that's the only reason I can see her doing something like that, because I told her years and years and years, you don't make no baby. You don't make no baby and not be married. You don't do it.
2: If she went off and got married,
1: that means she tried to make it right. That's what she did.
2: Mr. Dillon, listen to me now. I understand that's your daughter. Sorry if she's pregnant or whatever, but let me talk to my son before you go down there try to do something crazy, okay?
1: Let me tell you something. Your son didn't coerce my baby girl into getting married and then got her pregnant. I know what's going on. I know what it is.
2: My son ain't done nothing to your daughter. Let me call down there and talk to him before you talk about going down there and putting your hands on somebody.
1: I told leave them little thugs alone. He ain't nothing but a thug.
2: Wait, whoa. Don't be accusing my son of being no damn thug now.
1: Well, what kind of man run off and get mad at the age of 20 and ain't talk to the parents for nobody? What make him do something like that?
2: Well, you talking about, I told you my son ain't done nothing to
1: you. Well, how are you raising him? How did you raise him? Evidently you didn't raise him right.
2: Wait a minute now. Who are you talking to?
1: I'm talking to you. If my baby pregnant, I'm going to beat your boy. And if you down there, you're going to get your toe out too.
2: Hold on, mother. Hold on. Who the you think you talking to?
1: I'm talking to you.
2: I'm
1: talking to you.
2: Hold on, man. You ain't put your hands on nobody. You put your hands on my so you don't have a clap. You understand me? That's my son.
1: I understand
2: about your daughter. But that's my
1: baby better not be pregnant. My baby better not be.
2: Hey, man, that's my son you talking about putting your hands on. You gonna have a problem with me.
1: If my baby pregnant, I promise you, she ain't gonna never know her daddy, because I'm gonna do something to that boy. You hear me?
2: Hey, man, that's the last time I wanna hear you say you gonna do something to my son now. Now, you gonna sit on down, gather yourself, and relax for a minute. Let me call my son, and I'll get back to you.
1: Because there's something else I need to tell you.
2: Well, say it, man. man. What else you got?
1: I got something else. Before I go out of that school and get the whooping, I want you to know one thing before I get off this phone.
2: What is it, man?
1: Is you listening?
2: Yeah, I'm listening.
1: This is Nephew Tommy from the Steve Harvey Morning Show. Mr. Darren, you just got pranked by your son, Darren Jr.
2: Oh, my goodness. That boy got better sense than the father. No, I got high blood pressure. What the hell? Wait, I call his mama and tell her what the boy done. Wasting my time fooling me.
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0: 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Last day to register to vote is October 19th. 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October 27th, deadline to request a mail-in or absentee ballot. You must vote. You must vote. Now, November 3rd is the deadline to return your ballot. It must be received by your county by 8 p.m. I want to shout out my sorors, always doing a great job in the community. The Alpha Kappa Alpha Sorority Incorporated, the Omega Omega Chapter. They are hosting, under the leadership of Ruth Marcus Sturgis as president, a conversation and discussion featuring one of my favorite people on the planet, attorney Michael Cord. It is happening this Thursday, September 17th, Bright Hope Baptist Church, and it is a discussion around the Constitution, your rights, and the like, a conversation and discussion. He is brilliant. First of all, he is one of the most incredible speakers and orators. You want to be able to check it out. Definitely make sure that you do. It is coming up this Thursday, September 17th at Bright Hope Baptist Church, and the event starts at 6 o'clock until 8 o'clock, so you don't want to miss that. On the way, more Philly's best R&B and throwbacks. 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